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0: ready for the ultimate soundtrack to your summer. On Saturday, June 27th, the legendary Summer Soul Sessions Garden Party returns to Venue 360. We kick off at 8 p.m. with the heavy-hitting sounds of DJ Mick Foster, plus a very special guest from My Soul Radio, the one and only John Jules. It's 6 hours of pure soul, rare grooves, and floor fillers until 2 a.m. Don't miss the vibe of the season. 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
6: From the Sky News Centre at 2, Wes Streeting's confirmed he'd enter any Labour leadership contest to topple Sir Keir Starmer. In his first speech since quitting the Cabinet, he also expressed hope the UK would reverse Brexit and rejoin the EU. Business Secretary Peter Kyle's calling for party unity.
7: Too often in the past, the Labour Party has chosen a moment of difficulty to talk amongst ourselves, fixated on ourselves when we were elected to fix Britain. No wonder the public's patience with us is at breaking point.
6: 43 people have been arrested after tens of thousands attended two major protests in London. £4.5 million has been spent policing the capital. Italy's Prime Minister says she's in constant contact with authorities in Modena after a car ploughed into pedestrians. 8 people were injured, 4 critically, and a 31-year-old Italian-born man's been arrested. Sport and Hearts have had the Scottish Premiership title snatched from them as they conceded 2 late goals in a 3-1 defeat at Celtic. The long-term leaders were looking to become champions for the first time in 66 years. Celtic boss Martin O'Neill says his players seem to hit form at the right time.
8: I'm never sure about momentum because that can change in an instant. And people kept saying we had momentum. We were striving hard. And if you'd asked me before we played Rangers, could I take it into the final day, I would have bitten your arm off.
6: Old firm rivals Rangers, who'd already confirmed a third place finish, won 5-2 away at Falkirk. Manchester City are FA Cup holders for the 8th time following a 1-0 win over Chelsea. Pep Guardiola's side were appearing in the final for the 4th consecutive season at Wembley. And the UK's come last in this year's Eurovision Song Contest with a single point. Look Mum No Computer performed Ein Zwei Drei on experimental instruments. Bulgaria's Dara won, claiming the country's first ever victory in the competition. That's the latest from the Sky News Centre. I'm Bev Rimmer.
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8: From the Sky News Centre at 3, Wes Streeting's confirmed he'll stand in any Labour leadership contest to replace Sir Keir Starmer. The former health secretary who quit the cabinet this week also wants to rejoin the European Union. He's labelled Brexit a catastrophic mistake. 43 people have been arrested following two large protests in central London. Thousands of police were deployed to avoid clashes between Tommy Robinson's Unite the Kingdom march and a pro-Palestine rally yesterday. Nick Aldworth is a former detective chief superintendent and security expert.
9: We should celebrate the participants exercising their democratic right to protest in a peaceful manner. I think we should also celebrate the Met Police's approach to this. They've invested an enormous amount of time, energy and cost into getting this right. And it certainly appears to me as if that's been the case.
8: Buckingham Palace says the King will be in touch with the family of a soldier who fell to their death from a horse. It happened after a display at the Royal Windsor Show on Friday night. Sport and Xavi Alonso's reportedly agreed a four-year deal to become the new Chelsea boss. The Londoners suffered a 1-0 defeat to Manchester City in the FA Cup final at Wembley. Interim boss Callum McFarlane feels it was a close contest.
10: I thought there was very, very little between the sides. And in those sort of games against two really good sides, when you have momentum, I thought we had momentum at the end of the first half. I thought we had momentum at the start of the second half. If you get that moment of quality and you get yourself in front, it makes the game very different, and we didn't manage to do that.
8: Hearts have condemned a pitch invasion by fans during their 3-1 Scottish Premiership title defeat at Celtic. The club says it's had reports that players and staff suffered serious physical and verbal abuse. It was the 56th time the Glasgow club became champions. Old Firm rivals Rangers eased past Falkirk 5-2. And Bulgaria has won the Eurovision Song Contest in Vienna. The UK's entry, Ein Spy Dry, from YouTuber Look Mum No Computer, came last with a single point. Five countries boycotted this year's competition over Israel's inclusion. That's the latest. I'm Deb Rimmer.

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0: Hallelujah. 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With amazing grace, you walk and smile. They answer to your beck and call. You're flawless.
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5: From the Sky News Centre at 4, there's unlikely to be a coronation for Andy Burnham as Labour leader, even if he returns to Parliament. Wes Streeting's confirmed he'll stand in any challenge against Sir Keir Starmer and wants to rejoin the EU. Former Labour political adviser Greg Cook thinks that could flush out his potential opponent.
6: One might interpret this as being quite a mischievous move. Any sniff that Andy Burnham personally would want, even hypothetically, to lead the country back into the EU would be very damaging indeed, I think, for his prospects of winning that by-election.
5: The Met Police says two major protests in London proceeded largely without significant incident. 43 arrests were made as thousands of officers were deployed to avoid clashes between a Tommy Robinson demonstration and a pro-Palestine rally yesterday. Five people remain in hospital after a suspected stolen car crashed in a police chase in East London. Nine were injured following the collision in Ilford in the early hours of yesterday morning. Sport and Hearts have had the Scottish Premiership title snatched away as they conceded two late goals in a 3-1 defeat at Celtic. Celtic boss Martin O'Neill says his players seem to hit form at the right time.
7: I'm never sure about momentum because that can change in an instant. And people kept saying we had momentum. We were striving hard. And if you'd asked me before we played Rangers, could I take it into the final day, I would have bitten your arm off.
5: Their old firm rivals, who'd already confirmed a third place finish, 5-2 away at Falkirk. Manchester City are FA Cup holders for the eighth time following a 1-0 win over Chelsea. Pep Guardiola's side appeared in the final for the fourth consecutive season at Wembley. And the UK's last placed entry in Eurovision says Bulgaria's Dara was the honestly deserved winner of this year's contest in Vienna. Look Mum No Computer received no points from the public vote and just one from the juries. That's the latest from the Sky News Centre. I'm Bev Rimmer.
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0: heavy-hitting sounds of DJ Mick Foster. Plus, a very special guest from My Soul Radio, the one and only John Jules. 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
4: From the Sky News Centre at 5, Wes Streeting says he'll campaign to rejoin the EU, calling Brexit a catastrophic mistake. The former Health Secretary also says he'll stand in any leadership race against Sir Keir Starmer. That will set up a potential contest with Andy Burnham if he's re-elected to Parliament. Voters at a conference in London were split on whether he'd make a good Prime Minister.
5: He's got the right personality, as well as, of course, the record of what he's done up in Manchester.
6: I'm still supporting Keir Starmer. We're letting ourselves down by it being like a soap opera.
7: Wes Streeting's a generational talent in the Labour Party, and I think he's got a big role to play in where we go next.
4: 43 people have been arrested following two large protests in central London. Thousands of officers policed a Tommy Robinson march and a pro-Palestine rally yesterday. The head of a meningitis charity is urging the government to roll out the vaccination programme to all teenagers and young people. The call follows the death of a college student in Oxfordshire who contracted the disease. Two pupils from separate schools in Reading are also being treated. Sport and Xavi Alonso has reportedly agreed a four-year deal to become the new Chelsea manager. The Londoners suffered a 1-0 defeat to Manchester City in the FA Cup final at Wembley yesterday. Here's interim boss Callum McFarlane.
8: I thought there was very, very little between the sides. And in those sort of games against two really good sides, when you have momentum, I thought we had momentum at the end of the first half. I thought we had momentum at the start of the second half. If you get that moment of quality and you get yourself in front, it makes the game very different. And we didn't manage to do that.
4: Meanwhile, Hearts have condemned a pitch invasion by fans during their 3-1 Scottish Premiership title defeat at Celtic. The club says it had reports players and staff suffered serious physical and verbal abuse. Old Firm rivals Rangers eased past Falkirk 5-2. And Bulgaria scored its first win in the Eurovision Song Contest as the UK came last. Look Mum No Computers Eins Zwei Drei gained no points from the public vote and received just one from the juries. That's the latest. I'm Bev Rimmer.
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0: Get ready for the ultimate soundtrack to your summer. On Saturday, June 27th, the legendary Summer Soul Sessions Garden Party returns to Venue 360. We kick off at 8 p.m. with the heavy-hitting sounds of DJ Mick Foster, plus a very special guest from My Soul Radio, the one and only John Jules. It's 6 hours of pure soul, rare grooves, and floor fillers until 2 a.m. Don't miss the vibe of the season. 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We'll see you on the dance floor.
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3: From the Sky News Centre at 6, Wes Streeting says he'll campaign to rejoin the EU, calling Brexit a catastrophic mistake. The former Health Secretary also says he'll stand in any leadership race against Keir Starmer. That would set up a potential contest with Andy Burnham if he's re-elected to Parliament. Voters at a conference in London are split on whether he'd make a good Prime Minister.
4: He's got the right personality, as well as, of course, the record of what he's done up in Manchester.
5: I'm still supporting Keir Starmer. We're letting ourselves down by it being like a soap opera.
6: Wes Streeting's a generational talent in the Labour Party, and I think he's got a big role to play in where we go.
3: The Metropolitan Police say they've made 43 arrests after two large protests in central London. Thousands of police were deployed to avoid clashes between a Tommy Robinson march and a pro-Palestine rally yesterday. Italy's Prime Minister says she's in constant contact with authorities in the northern city of Modena after a car ploughed into pedestrians. Eight people were injured and a passerby is reported to have been stabbed. Police Scotland say being assaulted is not part of the job after officers were injured in disorder at the Scottish Premiership final. Crowds were dispersed in the Trongay area of Glasgow, where hundreds of Celtic fans gathered following their title win over Hearts. Bulgaria scored their first win in the Eurovision Song Contest as the UK came last. Look Mum No Computer's Eins Vai Drei failed to gain any points from the public vote and received just one from the juries. Dara, who performed party track Bangaranga for Bulgaria, is blown away by her victory.
7: Having this love from all of the juries and all of the audience tonight, it feels like a dream. I don't know if I'm sleeping or is that the reality. You tell me, I don't know.
3: And Man City are FA Cup holders for the eighth time following a 1-0 win over Chelsea. Pep Guardiola's side were appearing in the final for the fourth consecutive season at Wembley. That's the latest. I'm Imani Rana.
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0: Great way to kick off this week's UK Soul Chart Countdown. A non-mover at 30. That's Miles Sanko, Is It Love? And also falling down the chart from 13 to 29 this week, it's Kingsman Dad's Band featuring Heidi Tan, Soul Jam.
1: Number 29.

0: It's a big drop of 16 places from 13 down to 29 this week. That's Kinsman Dad's Band featuring Heidi Tan. That's Soul Jam. And there's a drop of 3 places down to 28 for Sir Spencer featuring Jessica Childress. This is All Night.
1: Number 28.

featuring Jessica Childress. That's Sir Spencer All Night, down three places at 28. And there's a fall from 18 down to 27 with the album Midnight in Houston. It's DJ DMG and October London. And from the album, this is I Need Your Love.

0: G and October London, I Need Your Love. It's on the album Midnight in Houston. The album falls from 18 down to 27, and there's a rise back up three places to number 26 for Babe Bright, his EP BVE Soul and Rhythm, Volume 1.
1: Number 26.

Featuring Angelie, that's Listen to Your Heart by Babe Wright. It's featured on the EP BVE Soul and Rhythm Volume 1. It's back up three places at 26. On the 25, down from 17 is Kem.

Great to have that song still hanging around on the UK Soul Chart. 17 down to 25. That's Kem with One Love. And there's a drop of three places to 24 for Kia, Divided.

One of many short but sweet songs on the UK Soul Chart this week at 24. That's Kia, Divided. And the first of our new entries is in at 23, a great double header from Park Place, the tracks Simple Love Life and Magazine Girl.

new entry at 23. That's Park Place, that particular track, Magazine Girl, featuring Donny Williams. And as I mentioned, there's quite a few short songs in the UK soul chart this week, so we're in for a bit of a treat. That new entry at 23 for Park Place, we're going to play the other side as

0: It's a drop of 7 places down to 22. That's Lance Vantar Whitfield with the bounce mix of Heart and Soul.
1: Number 21.
0: Hey, so welcome back onto the chart with a brand new entry at 21. The return of B-Fly, Lady Di. This is called You Make Me Happy.

Brand new release and a brand new entry onto the chart straight in at 21 for B-Fly Lady Di. That's called You Make Me Happy. And one place higher at 20, it's another new entry. This time from Candice Woodson, back with a brand new track, I'm Here Again. Number 20.

Great new release from Candice Woodson. That's I'm Here Again, a new entry at 20. And down three places at 19, it's Louise Marshall, her double header, Where's the Party? And this track, And I Was Like.

0: Louise Marshall and I Was Like, along with the track Where's the Party, a great double header, down three places at 19 though this week. And there's a big fall from three out of the top 10 down to 18 with the album Rewind Volume 1. It's James Day.
1: Number 18.

featuring Glenn Jones. That's James Day, Don't Waste the Pretty, is on his album Rewind Volume 1. The album takes a big tumble, though, this week from 3 down to number 18 and one place higher at 17. Also out of the top 10 from 9 last week is the New Jersey Connection with the Chris Baxter remix for 2026. It's Good Time.

That's the New Jersey Connection, the Chris Baxter remix of Good Times. That's from 9 down to 17. And another casualty from the top 10, from 7 down to 16. We've already heard from him once with his Rewind Volume 1 album. 16 is Rewind Volume 2 for James Day.

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1: Number 12.
0: It's the album My Time to Shine, Georgie B and the Groove Association.

Groove Association with a little help from Deborah Bell on that particular track, Girls Like to Party Too. And the album My Time to Shine is at number 12. Number 11. It's a new entry at 11 with a brand new Nigel Lowis mix of The Sweetest. This is Reggie Myricks featuring Taiwan.

0: the wonderful talent of Mr. Nigel Lewis, a brand new mix of The Sweetest. That's Reggie Myricks featuring Taiwan, a new entry in at 11.
1: Number 10.
0: As we enter the top 10 on this week's countdown, it's a new entry in at 10 for Zed Soul with their brand new album, Those Words.

That's It's You. It's on the album Those Words. The brand new album by Zed Soul is a new entry in a 10. And moving back up the chart and into the top 10 from 12 to number 9 this week is Rich Beggar

Back up three places into the top 10 at 9 this week. That's Rich Beggar, Gift From Above. He's currently in the studio with Don E, working on a brand new album, so looking forward to hearing that. And as we continue our climb up the chart, at number 8 is Dennis Collins featuring Ada Dyer, What Can I Do For You?

0: Dennis Collins featuring Ada Dyer. What Can I Do For You? That's down four places this week to number 8.
1: Number 7.
0: Continuing our climb up the chart, a new entry at 7 for the voice of the 1983 classic Love Town, Mr. Booker Newbury III, together with UK saxophonist Mike Stevens, a great doubleheader recorded in 1995, finally seeing the light of day. Two fantastic cover versions, one of them being this, the Ron Matlock classic, I Can't Forget About You.

0: Great version of Rob Matlock's 1979 track, I Can't Forget About You, Booker Newbury III, and Mike Stevens, along with their version of Mystic Merlin's Just Can't Give You Up. It's brand new in at number 7.
1: Number 6.
0: It's a non-mover at 6, the album The Signature, The Title.

0: Such a gorgeous track, the title track of the album Natalithia, Thank You. That's Hill Street Soul, a new entry and our highest new entry this week in number 5.
1: Number 4.
0: Heading ever nearer towards that number 1 spot, finding out if Julian Jonah can hold on and make it 4 weeks at the top. There's a rise of 11 up into the top 10 at 4 though, for Down to the Bone featuring Hill Street Soul, Get Up and Dance.

It was a new entry last week at 11. This week it's up into the top 10 at number 4. That's Down to the Bone featuring Hill Street Soul, Get Up and Dance. And at number 3, well, it's been 3 weeks at the top. This week it drops down off of the top spot. Julian Jonah, the great doubleheader, Take My Love. And this track featuring Sugar Rainbow, Tell Me.

That's Tell Me featuring Sugar Rainbow, along with Take My Love featuring Robbie Love. That's Julian Jonah. Last week's number one down to number three. So we do have a brand new number one for you very, very shortly. It's a non-mover at two, though, for Lucas Seto. Sweet Lovin'.

0: A new entry last week at number two. This week it stays at number two. That's Lucas Seto with Sweet Lovin'. So, of course, we have a brand new number one on this week's UK Soul Chart, knocking Julian Jonah off the top. Congratulations to Terry Green, featuring Dino Sirius and Brandon Lane. Their latest track, Starlight, is the brand new UK Soul Chart number one. You've been listening to the chart with me, Cliff James. I'll catch you soon. Ta-ra.
1: 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Number one.

0: ready for the ultimate soundtrack to your summer. On Saturday, June 27th, the legendary Summer Soul Sessions Garden Party returns to Venue 360. We kick off at 8 p.m. with the heavy-hitting sounds of DJ Mick Foster, plus a very special guest from My Soul Radio, the one and only John Jules. It's 6 hours of pure soul, rare grooves, and floor fillers until 2 a.m. Don't miss the vibe of the season. 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We'll see you on the dance floor.
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How we doing? Sunday morning, welcome along. It is your Soul Sessions. And we're going to go back and back and back and back and back. Quite a lot today. Just chill out Sunday. Loads of you already online, so morning to you. If you're going next Sunday to Wembley, enjoy. And if you're going to see Dexter Wansel and the band, this is for you.

side to side. Whistle Bump Dear Dada, hi to Alan Cosby, he's on it. Morning, Alan. Paul Freeman, back in the UK, working away. Morning, Paul, hope you're good. Kev King, I'm top of the morning to you as well, King. Thank you for messaging it. Big love, and thanks for the message during the week as well. Right, fresh and new, that's so good, we're going to play it twice, off the new Jared Lawson album.

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So why not play it again? Lindsay Webster, new album from her, doing very, very well. And this

Now picture this Sunday morning. It's one of those once a year things where I bring in a big, big pack of wipes, those disinfectant wipes, and I'm busy cleaning the mixer and everything else around it in the studio as we roll through the songs. Yes, even radio studios have a spring clean.

0: band. He's now out doing his own thing, and his new album is doing very well. Mark Adams, Don't Stop the Feeling.
1: 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We kick off at 8 p.m. with the heavy-hitting sounds of DJ Mick Foster, plus a very special guest from My Soul Radio, the one and only John Jules. 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
0: The Soul Sessions with Mick Foster.

Big good morning to Julie Torsney. Hope you and the family are well. June. Morning, June. And Low Profile's checked in as well. Morning, Low Profile.

Walter Verdi done the re-edit on that, and it's rather tasty. We have played before. Al Green, Let's Stay Together, 10:43 Sunday morning. Soul Sessions all the way through to 12. David Heritage Groove at 12. Stumpy at 2. Selector Tom at 4. And then back to the motherland with Afrobeats with DJ Neptune at 5.

0: The Soul Sessions with Mick Foster. Get ready for the ultimate soundtrack to your summer. On Saturday, June 27th, the legendary Summer Soul Sessions Garden Party returns to Venue 360. We kick off at 8 p.m. with the heavy-hitting sounds of DJ Mick Foster, plus a very special guest from My Soul Radio, the one and only John Jules. 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

is the album that's going to break him, Jared Lawson, If We Pretend from it. 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Meanwhile, in the other room, we're playing the bass. We're getting funky. It's Sunday morning. Dave Watts is in the building. Dressed as the Easter Bunny. He does like a costume.

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David Morales, Life is a Song. It surely is. Enjoy your weekend, whatever you are doing. Have fun. 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I'll see you there.

Soul on the way with the Heritage Group. That beautiful man Dave is up next. 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Good boy, good boy, as he said. Yeah. One day I'll strangle him. I'm out of here. Bye.

0: The Soul Sessions with Mick Foster. Get ready for the ultimate soundtrack to your summer. On Saturday, June 27th, the legendary Summer Soul Sessions Garden Party returns to Venue 360. We kick off at 8 p.m. with the heavy-hitting sounds of DJ Mick Foster, plus a very special guest from My Soul Radio, the one and only John Jules. 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We'll see you on the dance floor.
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0: Yes, indeed. Here we go. Forbidden lover. For another Sunday, some more Heritage Grooves. Yes. I don't want no other. Yeah, I couldn't resist streaking those two together because, you know, number one. Forbidden lover. And Luther on the radio playing that track anyway for so long. And it's the same, isn't it? Guess the sample, guys. Or not. Or not. Many thanks for Foster for a wicked 3 hour sub.
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Before that, I Didn't Mean to Break Your Heart by One Way. What a fabulous record. Kick it off this afternoon, Shine, Luther Vandross, and then Chic, My Forbidden Lover. I'm sure you know that anyway, right? It's 12:15, Diverse FM 102.8, your local radio station. And now, world premiere, and a track called Share the Night. Enjoy, turn it up. Feeling a bit fruity today, so you never know what'll happen between now and 2 o'clock. But whatever happens between now and then, Stumpy will be here to make things all normal again and comfortable and relaxed. Do you know what I mean? Stay tuned to Diverse. Luton's

0: 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Sorry for the chuckle there, I was just remembering the horror that was Eurovision last night. Look, we can't talk about politics, right? We can't talk about religion, but we can talk about Eurovision, right? Come on! Anyone actually watch it? Get in touch, let me know. I imagine Tebbit's been watching it, but oh dear, I don't know what to say.
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0: 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It's that simple. Into this chocolate milk.

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the master, the man himself, Leroy Burgess. And Log, there you go. 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Want to get in touch? It's dead easy. Just go on the Facebook, Dave Heritage Groove Watch. You'll find me there. Just do what you want there, really. Within reason. Shouts, dedications, whatever. We can do that. You can call the studio 01582 725 500. 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And you can send a WhatsApp on 07568 686 863. That's 07568 686 863. Easy peasy, guys. Let's have someone not played this for a while. Lovely tune. Le Voyage. And a track called Never Looking Back Again. 18 minutes to 1, Diverse FM 102.8, The Heritage Groove, with yours truly, Mr. Watts.

0: Okay. So we're having this again, are we?
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0: No, we ain't over there. We'll get back into this, don't worry. We'll cling on to the wreckage, guys. It'll be all right. It's all in the hand. Into this, Leroy Hudson, one of my all-time faves. The artist, that is. Everything he did was just fantastic, including this. Positive Forces. Turn it up. Enjoy. Enjoy.

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That's Wendy Clark. 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A little bit of jazz. Brazilian Skies by Mr. Bill Summers.

0: Yeah, yeah, lovely, loving that. 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I feel it in my lower things, you know. 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Bill Summers, track called Brazilian Skies. Loving that. Loving it.
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0: There you go, Mr. Philip Wright. And a track called Keep Her Happy. Look at that. 6 minutes to one, guys. Let's have a fabulous old commercial tune just for Tebbit and Tebbit up there in the grim north. Chucking down the rain, snow, everything. It's all going right in the north, guys, I'm telling you.
1: Good evening. This is the Intergalactic Operator. Can I help you?
2: Yes. I'm trying to reach Flight Commander P.R. Johnson on Mars Flight 247.
1: Very well. Hold on, please.
0: There you go, Piella. It's all yours, brother.

So once again, if you want to get in touch this afternoon, it's dead easy. Obviously, everyone's on Facebook these days. Ugh. Dave Heritage Groove Watch, you'll find me there. Just

0: 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On Saturday, June 27th, the legendary Summer Soul Sessions Garden Party returns to Venue 360. We kick off at 8 p.m. with the heavy-hitting sounds of DJ Mick Foster, plus a very special guest from My Soul Radio, the one and only John Jules. 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We'll see you on the dance floor.
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So it's just, it's no excuse not to listen, guys. I'm telling you, we are everywhere. And FM goes a really long way as well. Northwest of Luton. So, Tebbit, you know, get a big yagi up, brother. You'll probably get us.

Mr. Eddie Harris. And a track called It's All Right Now. There you go. In response to the Ra Band, Tebby says, I don't mind this one, so I'll let you off, Mr. Watts. Do the Intergalactic Federation know that we're all going VOIP for more stable connection? I don't know what that means. I deal with valves. I deal with valves and vintage electronics all day, Tebby. VOIP.

0: Any of you old school house boys out there? Any of you out there? Wasn't that the sample from Mr. Kirk's Nightmare just there? Sure is. I'm sure it is. Definitely everything to me, Mr. Watts. So many wonderful memories and some emotional ones. Without music, my life would be silent. You know what I'm saying, Rachel? Absolutely. Rachel and Steve Allen, good afternoon to you guys. Tevitt's tuned in up there with Mr. Tevitt. Thank you very much. Good afternoon, Dave and the gang. From Mr. Kev Kingham, good afternoon to Chris Taylor over there in the West Country, who are on a point of cider. To you, Mr. Taylor, hope you're doing all right. Big shout out to everyone locked in and enjoying my Sunday tunes from Mr. Lee Ashford. Thank you, sir. Tevitt, got tuned in on like a million radios today. All around the house. And hey, there is no excuse not to listen around Tevitt's house, because it's on in every room. And his car, and his van,
1: and his boudoir.
0: The Isley Brothers, and a track called Get Into Something, 21 past 1. Wow.

let's have some lo-fi rare groove from a very small record label. You ready for this? Jackie Standermeyer and a track called Don't Stop Dancing. He says, it didn't work. Let's try again.

0: Shout out to Steve Parks, moving in the right direction. And before that, Jackie Stoudemire, Don't Stop Dancing. It's precisely 1:30. Can you believe that? Stumpy live at 2 o'clock this afternoon. Selector Tom is live at 4. So, don't go anywhere. Don't touch that dial, as we used to say back in the day. Don't touch that dial. You've got to get the lift on the dial, you know. Anyway, enough of this nonsense. I'll see you on the other side of the break with Arnie Love and the Loveless. Yeah, you just stay tuned for that one.
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Balloon Tower, surrounding areas around the world at diversefm.com. Thank you very much indeed. But you know me, Analog Dave, so it'll be FM for me all the way, guys, all right? Heaven and Earth to Play, track called I Really Love You. Squeeze them in before 2 o'clock and Stumpy arrives.

0: I just thought I'd not done any shouts today, have I? I might just save them off for next week. Time's cracking on now. So let's have a little squeeze at something else. So are you ready for this, right? Let's see if you can guess what this is. Don't use your phones. Don't go on AI or whatever it's called and try and find out what this is called. If you can guess who this is, right, you win absolutely nothing but a little bit of respect from me.
1: 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This is Diverse.

0: I like it because it's got a groove. 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A track called Bullet. And it's by Curiosity. Kill the Cat? I mean, come on, guys. A couple of their tracks I really like. But that surprised me. Really surprised the hell out of me.
1: Let's go!

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It's a bank holiday weekend next weekend. So there you go. And I'm going to leave you with this because, you know, I know Tevi loves a commercial flavour tune. And why not? Why not? Is it nice out there? I can't see. 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Is it raining? Who

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A big Sunday welcome to each and every. Inspiration here on a Sunday afternoon. Myself, Stumpy, taking you all the way to 4 o'clock. Thanking every single one of you out there that sent a birthday messages and wishes. Absolutely fantastic. Thank you very much. Big thanks today for the last 2 hours, Heritage Soul here every Sunday. And kicking off the Sundays, Mr. Mick Foster. Thanks, Mick. 3 hours. Eclectic selection. Summer Soul Session. Yeah, yeah. If you're joining us for the first time, my job here is to make sure you have a smile at the end of the show. And bust up ribs, mash up light hips. Just enjoying a Sunday afternoon here on Diverse. Inspiration.

information age, but everything is when you can get a whole world by pushing the button. People's attention spans are short. You have to be able to get them in one bar. Gave me the tools to just try to keep

Massive shouts going out to the fantastic nephew. That's a Nathan. And the lovely Tansy. And the fantastic birthday boy, 1 year old, Mr. Franklin. Lovely to catch up with family. All family. Hope to do again soon. Deep, soulful, just nice. EDB. Hitchin Dancehall Day are coming up in a couple of weeks' time. Are you ready?

Big shouts going out to Tina, Mickey, and the fantastic, brilliant Zoe. Partner in crime. Lots of fun in Bournemouth. 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The Bump and Hustle vocal booth. 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Represented for inspiration. Straight back on the other side. Funky but nice.

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big shouts going out to Daddy Chestnut on your big 6-0. Big congratulations, my friend. And happy birthday. Share the same birthday. Happy birthday, brother. Oh, my days. You know what I go on? Start listening to this tune. Rodney. Yeah.

Feel No Way, Sunday afternoon. Massive happy birthday going out to my lovely niece. That's Amy. This tune.

sounds of DJ Mick Foster. Plus, a very special guest from My Soul Radio, the one and only John Jules. 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Let the warm summer night

the fantastic Stacey Kidd. Name Lazarus. One day while Jesus was away. Yes, he did. Yes, he did. Yes, he did. Hope you enjoyed the mix just for the last 30 minutes or so, just under. And Mary, she said, Master, my. 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Oh, Lord, if you're... Inspiration on a Sunday afternoon. My

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Masters of Work. Cannot wait to bust this at one of the many gigs coming up very soon. Listen to me. Keeping it large. Probably only got about 3 or 4 for the rest of the year. No, man, joking. Hitchin, Inspiration at Hat Factory, Mikasa, Mason's in July. Bumpy as you like. Check this out.

0: Well, that come around quick. Last one for today. Hope you've enjoyed today's show. I have, as per usual, little birthday special. Flinging it down as I do, and I love it every single week. Don't forget, catch me tomorrow. Monday night, Record Shack show. All things vinyl here on Diverse. 7 till 8, tell your friends, tell the world. Something a bit different. If not, keep it diverse. Do not forget, spread the word. May the 30th, Inspiration. Back at the Hat Factory, Ron G, Camello, myself, Stumpy, Roger Beeline Sound System, and the Inspiration family.
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0: Yeah.
1: Release all the pressure.
0: Yeah, yeah.
1: Release all the tension. Release all the pressure. Release all the tension.
0: Hitting dance all day are coming up soon.
1: Release
0: Inspiration Takeover,
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0: 2 to 8.
1: 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Release all the tension.
0: If you like what I play here, and you like what you see when
1: tension,
0: you come and shook a leg, or a bottom.
1: 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Release all the pressure.
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0: 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Take care.
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Welcome, welcome to the show. My name is Selector Tom, and this is Around the World in 80 Plays on Diverse FM. We've got a lot of Selector new music Tom, in the bag for you tonight. Yeah. We've got brand new music from the Bahama Soul Club. The brand new track on Original Gravity Records. Brand new music out of Melodies International and also out of Love Monk in Madrid. We got appearances from BBE, Matasuna Records. We stop off in Nigeria and we get our disco highlife on. And I've also got what is my favourite track of the year so far, courtesy of Curio Curio. Stay tuned.

kicking things off with the Rico Suave Bossa Nova, courtesy of Valtteri Laurel and the Ricky Tick Big Band. R.I.P. J. Dilla. I saw a post on a Facebook group this week and it said, who's your favorite hip hop producer? And it was Dr. Dre, Pharrell, Kanye West, and DJ Premier. And I thought, where's Dilla? Yeah, unfollowed him.

0: foundation work.
1: Taken from Brian Jackson's forthcoming album, a collection of reimagined older tracks with some brand new music. That was Black Thought telling us the revolution will not be televised. It's probably going to be put on a reel, right? This next track was released at the end of January, and I kind of missed it till recently. South London sound system legends, Ariwa alongside Abel Miller. Let's get to it.

Released back in 2018 on GAM Enterprises. That was Afshin and Kiss My Black Jazz. Track entitled Make It Reggae, of course. Always.

The JB's Hot Pants Road. Next up, something brand new off of the Love Monk imprint over there in Madrid. Track entitled Iyo Ya by Kiko Navarro. This is the Voila remix.

And that was the sounds of Mallorcan DJ and producer Kiko Navarro. Released on Love Monk last week, track entitled Ioya. That is French producer Voila on the remix. The vocalists are Deli Sosimi and Lizzie de Sunmu. We'll see you after the break, Luton Town. I'm going to be kicking things off with a contender for the track of the year so far. Stay tuned.

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0: After dark. The nighttime sound of Diverse.

Absolutely love that. Sounds of Curio Curio, track entitled Bem Querer, released on Mr. Bongo, brand spanking April 2026. My name is Selector Tom, this is Diverse FM.

And that was El Galeton and their release La Vieja Escuela on UK-based label Original Gravity Records. We head over to Germany for some Matasuna.

Originally released in the 1970s, that was Miami-based group Adam's Apple, track entitled La Inflación de Ofelia. Matazuna Records bought that out on a 7-inch this month. It did make me laugh when I picked it up off of Bandcamp. They offered two options, a 7-inch vinyl with a digital download, or a digital digital download only for like silly money. I like it. We move over. We've landed in Colombia.

And that was La Magdalena from Los Alegres de Diablo. Last track to the break. Brand new on Favourite Records out of France. This is Peter Matson and Jay Kriv. Underappreciated, featuring Ibibio Sound Machine.

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7: Alla lady.

Definitely, you know what time it is right about now. Welcome back to another beautiful episode of the Afro Vibes right here on this frequency, Diverse 102.8. Of course, with the General right here, taking all the way straight to the motherland. Right about now, people, welcome, welcome, welcome. And how is your evening going right about now? Because the General right about now is so filled up with energy. I'm telling you, I'm bringing the vibe this beautiful evening. So tell a friend to tell a friend, tell a brother to tell a brother that the General is right here on this frequency, taking you to the four corners of the motherland. Yes, I want to know, like usual, I want to know, what are you having for your dinner tonight? What are you eating, or what have you eaten? Because right about now is about that time. You need to shake some legs right about now in your living room, wherever you are. But if you're driving, listen to me right now. If you are driving, please focus, stay focused. For more information about this program, just log on to diversefm.com and also hit me up on X right about now. You know, it's formerly known as Twitter, but you can hit me

I'd go about this right now. Yes, beautiful people, right about now, you all know me as the Notorious One DJ Neptunes, but from now on, listen, is another revolution. I'm now known as DJ Nepstar. Listen, it's a good, massive transition right about now. It's a revolution. It doesn't end there, but the revolution continues. Right about now, people, just sit back and relax, and let me take you straight to the motherland, all right? There's more music. Let's talk, right? Charger right here, people. Listen up. Triangle this. You already know we're representing for the culture right now. 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

take you straight to the motherland. And right about now, we're in the new school, people. Listen, the energy is real right about now. I'm telling you, we into the new school right now. I'm giving you this third and fourth quarter. I'm going hard. It is what it is. For more information about this program, just log on to diversefm.com. And don't forget to hit me up on X at DJ Neptune UK. I will be changing that handle pretty soon. It is what it is, people. That was the sounds of Asha K.

and Alikiba, I'm telling you, this collaboration is out of this world. When I say out of this world, I mean out of this world. Yes, Fino, Kenyan Tanzanian collaboration right here. People, listen, the general is right here. All right, let's go.

0: Definitely that was the sounds of Kid Cudi right there. And he calls that one Calculate. It is what it is, the general is right here with so much more music, I'm telling you. I'm so fired up with this new joint right here. It's all about the Afro vibes right on this frequency, Diverse 102.8. 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It is what it is, people. Your number one music radio station, giving you nothing but the best. Right about now, we're spreading love to the sounds of Burna Boy and DJ Mack, my own touch, my own blend. You already know, I gotta do that ultimate mix, you know, just for you guys. That's how special you are to me, alright? Sit back and relax, it's all about the love. This beautiful evening, right here on this frequency, alright?
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Uganda Massive. 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

No. This is Jhum by Ali Zafar. But our request is that it's Jhum Mina Rahman. So I'm going to change the song. Let's see. This is the real one. Mina Rahman's Jhum.

Music there from Dave Sheriff. It's a song called Undecided. That's the song that brings us into the Hot Disc British and Irish Top 10 show for today. I'm Stuart Cameron. Welcome along to the programme. I'll be here for the next hour, counting down the songs that the European country DJs say are the best British and Irish tracks of the moment. And we have four new entries for you, starting at number 10 with a brand new single from Navo Brock.

Freebird, Clive John, number 9 this week, dropping 4 places. He comes from Worcestershire. He's the man behind the Johnny Cash Roadshow, which tours

That's Grateful from Paul Copestake, dropping one to number seven this week. Before that, the second new entry from Kate Harding, Take Your Hat Off. Number six, well, we have another new entry. It's Kerry Fearon from Northern Ireland. This is Tables Are Turning.

Really is good to hear Kerry back making brand new music again. It's her first single for a long, long time. It's called Tables Are Turning, and it's a new entry at number 6. And we'll have a look at the top 5 very, very shortly. But we're going to play you a track from the Best of British and Irish Country Ultimate Edition, Volume 2. 100 tracks on this one, including Bel Canon with King of Hearts, and this from Fergal Flaherty.

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Fergus, Stu Stevens, Frank Jennings, Hurricane Highway, Jubilee, Dave Sheriff, Mags, Raintown, Jackie Storer, Hayley Oliver Band, and Carl Gibson. And that's just scratching the surface. 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

King of Hearts, a slight change from Queen of Hearts by Bell Cannon this time, a big hit for Juice Newton and also for Dave Edmonds back in the day in the 1970s. That is Bell Cannon. Before that, Fergal Flaherty and a former Hot Disc British and Irish number one. That's called I Won't Let You Down. And let's get back to the top five now in the Hot Disc British and Irish chart. And at number five this week, down one, a duet by Rob Petrie and Becky Hinson.

you the reason God made Oklahoma, originally hit for David Frizzell and Shelley West, taken from Any Which Way You Can film starring Clint Eastwood. Anyway, it's been redone by Robert Petrie, who comes from Aberdeen, and Becky Hinson. And that's down one this week from 4 to number 5. Well, I mentioned there's 4 new entries on the chart. Here comes the highest from a man who's been playing steel guitar for a long, long time. Dave Hayward, So Sad, straight in at number 4.

That's Vanessa Barrett at number 3 this week, holding from last week's position. And before that, So Sad, beautiful instrumental by Dave Hayward on steel guitar, a new entry at number 4. And there's no change at number 2.

Here's to the Wild Ones, a band from Ireland called Hurricane Highway, who have had 17 number ones on the British and Irish Hot Disc chart. Can they make it an 18th? They're still at the number two position, which means at number one, once again, it's Tony Christie.

Avenues and Alleyways, the country version, the re-recorded version in Nashville by Tony Christie, still at the top of the charts. Will he be there in 7 days' time? We shall find out. But for now, from me, Stuart Cameron, thanks for listening and

0: get ready for the ultimate soundtrack to your summer. On Saturday, June 27th, the legendary Summer Soul Sessions Garden Party returns to Venue 360. We kick off at 8 p.m. with the heavy-hitting sounds of DJ Mick Foster, plus a very special guest from My Soul Radio, the one and only John Jules. It's 6 hours of pure soul, rare grooves, and floor fillers until 2 a.m. Don't miss the vibe of the season. 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We'll see you on the dance floor.
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Music there from Dave Sheriff. It's a song called Undecided. That's the song that brings us into the Hot Disc British and Irish Top 10 show for today. I'm Stuart Cameron. Welcome along to the programme. I'll be here for the next hour, counting down the songs that the European country DJs say are the best British and Irish tracks of the moment. And we have four new entries for you, starting at number 10 with a brand new single from Navo Brock.

Freebird, Clive John, number 9 this week, dropping 4 places. He comes from Worcestershire. He's the man behind the Johnny Cash Roadshow, which tours all over the world. He does a brilliant show featuring the music of Johnny Cash, but my goodness, as a singer-songwriter, as regular listeners will know, he is absolutely superb. Clive John, Freebird, dropping this week, though, from 5 to number 9. And before that, you heard Rodeo Rodeo by Navar Brock, the first of 4 new entries coming in at number 10. New entry number 2 is at 8 for Kate Harding.

That's Grateful from Paul Copestake, dropping one to number seven this week. Before that, the second new entry from Kate Harding, Take Your Hat Off. Number six, well, we have another new entry. It's Kerry Fearon from Northern Ireland. This is Tables Are Turning.

really is good to hear Kerry back making brand new music again. It's her first single for a long, long time. It's called Tables Are Turning, and it's a new entry at number 6. And we'll have a look at the top 5 very, very shortly. But we're going to play you a track from the Best of British and Irish Country Ultimate Edition, Volume 2. 100 tracks on this one, including Bel Canon with King of Hearts, and this from Fergal Flaherty.

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Pierce, Stu Stevens, Frank Jennings, Hurricane Highway, Jubilee, Dave Sheriff, Mags, Raintown, Jackie Storer, Hayley Oliver Band, and Carl Gibson. And that's just scratching the surface. The best of British and Irish country, Ultimate Editions, are available now.

King of Hearts, a slight change from Queen of Hearts by Bell Cannon this time, a big hit for Juice Newton and also for Dave Edmonds back in the day in the 1970s. That is Bell Cannon. Before that, Fergal Flaherty and a former Hot Disc British and Irish number one. That's called I Won't Let You Down. And let's get back to the top five now in the Hot Disc British and Irish chart. And at number five this week, down one, a duet by Rob Petrie and Becky Hinson.

who The Reason God Made Oklahoma, originally hit for David Frizzell and Shelley West, taken from Any Which Way You Can film starring Clint Eastwood. Anyway, it's been redone by Robert Petrie, who comes from Aberdeen, and Becky Hinson. And that's down one this week from 4 to number 5. Well, I mentioned there's 4 new entries on the chart. Here comes the highest, from a man who's been playing steel guitar for a long, long time. Dave Hayward, So Sad, straight in at number 4.

0: That's Vanessa Barrett at number 3 this week, holding from last week's position. And before that, So Sad, beautiful instrumental by Dave Hayward on steel guitar, a new entry at number 4. And there's no change at number 2.
1: Here's

Here's to the Wild Ones, a band from Ireland called Hurricane Highway, who have had 17 number ones on the British and Irish Hot Disc chart. Can they make it an 18th? They're still at the number two position, which means at number one, once again, it's Tony Christie.

Avenues and Alleyways, the country version, the re-recorded version in Nashville by Tony Christie, still at the top of the charts. Will he be there in 7 days' time? We shall find out. But for now, from me, Stuart Cameron, thanks for listening, and bye.

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1: From the Sky News Centre at midnight, the Culture Secretary's dismissed talk of a Labour leadership race as froth and nonsense. But Lisa Nandy has said it's a personal decision for Sir Keir Starmer whether he wants to fight one. Wes Streeting's already bidding to become PM by campaigning to overturn Brexit. His potential rival, Andy Burnham,'s been in the Makerfield constituency, where he's hoping to stand to become an MP again.
2: I did do a protest vote, but now that you're back on board...
3: Oh, really? Right, yeah, that means everything. That's why I'm doing it. Yeah, I'm trying to get this party back to where it solidly should have always been, and that's why I'm doing it.
2: Brilliant.
1: US President Donald Trump has warned Iran the clock is ticking as talks to bring the war to an end have stalled. Meanwhile, Iranian media is reporting the US has failed to make any concrete concessions in its response to Tehran's latest proposals to end the conflict. The World Health Organization has declared a global health emergency over an Ebola outbreak in Central Africa. More than 80 deaths have been linked to the virus in the Democratic Republic of Congo. There are hundreds of cases there and a small number in neighboring Uganda. Scotland rugby great Scott Hastings has died at the age of 61. He won 65 caps in an 11-year test career that began in 1986. In sport, West Ham lost 3-1 at Newcastle in a big blow to their hopes of avoiding Premier League relegation. It means a Tottenham win at Chelsea on Tuesday would send them down. Brentford manager Keith Andrews was delighted with his side as they stayed in the hunt for European qualification with a 2-2 draw against Crystal Palace.
4: Second half, I thought we were outstanding, thought we were the better team, thought we created chances against a difficult team to break down. What I do know is that we went absolutely to the end. We emptied ourselves. We played with real personality, just immense pride looking at the players.
1: St Mirren will head into their Scottish Premiership relegation playoff on the back of a 1-1 draw with Dundee United. That's the latest. I'm Daisy Steele.
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7: From the Sky News Centre at 1. Nominations close today for Labour's candidate for the Makerfield by-election as Andy Burnham plots his route back to Westminster. The Greater Manchester Mayor's been granted permission to try to run for the seat. He's hinted at challenging the Prime Minister for his job as speculation continues to grow over Sir Keir Starmer's future. Culture Secretary Lisa Nandy says she's always been a supporter of Mr Burnham.
8: I want Andy to be able to return to Parliament. I said last time that the National Executive Committee and Labour decided to block him that I believe that was a mistake.